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0: go.
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0: 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Another hour of the biggest pop hits on the planet. 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
1: Go mornings with Ty. Happy Monday morning. Hope you had an excellent weekend. How good at cooking are you? We're going to talk about that throughout the hour because I've been doing a lot more cooking over the last week than I normally do. 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
2: Ninja? You're a ninja? Get out of here! 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
1: Yes, I am a ninja.

0: actually, I'm not even in karate, but I'm a fan. Mayonnaise Ninja.
1: One new fire has been discovered in the South Slave region, according to the latest report by NWT Fire. The lightning caused fire is 20 kilometers north of Fort Smith and 1 hectare in size. It's currently being monitored. The fire south of Fort Resolution is being actioned by 6 fire crews and 4 helicopters, with rainfall helping them secure 40% of the fire perimeter there. In the Detcho region, smoke from the fire east of Poplar River may be visible from Highway 7 as crews deploy structure protection and prepare to manage the site over the rest of the summer. Into the North Slave, crews at the fire north of Pacheco are continuing to look for opportunities to complete the ignition operation begun earlier this month. That's your news on the go.
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7: Mix of sun and cloud today with the high going up to 16. Tonight, a few clouds, low at 10. Tomorrow, sun and cloud with the high reaching 20. Then on Wednesday, sun and cloud with a high of 21.
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Go mornings with Ty. On this first hour of the show, I want to know how good at cooking are you? I got to admit, I am not that good. There's only a handful of things I know how to cook, and I've probably made all of them over the last week with my wife being down at my mom's, and she's still there for a couple of days, so I'm kind of just going to be repeating recipes now or going through my leftovers. Aaron emails me and says, Ty, if I'm being totally honest, I am not good at cooking at all. If I try to barbecue something, 9 times out of 10, it ends up burnt. So my main thing I use to cook is the microwave because I know most of the time I can't mess that up. It's something I want to get better at, and my girlfriend tells me that she's going to one day, you know, sit me down and give me some lessons on how to get better, but that hasn't happened yet. Maybe I should just tell her, hey, those lessons needs to start yesterday. Thanks for the email, buddy. Yeah, maybe you got to have that conversation with her because I think it's good to know how to cook at least a couple of things outside of just using the microwave. Join the conversation and tell me how good of a cook you are by emailing tmatheson@vistaradio.ca.

Mornings with Ty. So just how good at cooking are you? We're talking about this during the hour because if I'm being honest, I'm not that good at all. But I can cook a number of things and I've really cooked all of them over the last week with my wife being out of town and me having to, well, feed myself for a change instead of just relying on what she makes for dinner. And I got an answer here from Wendy answering the question. And she says, not to toot my own horn, but I'm pretty good at cooking. It's something I found a passion for when I was in high school going off into college. She says here in the email, basically the whole summer before she went off to college, her and her mom went through a recipe book and made a whole bunch of different things, and now she loves getting to make new things, and she's hoping to pass that on to her daughter, too. Well, thank you for sending in that email. I love hearing about people finding a passion for something. I wish I found a passion for cooking, but I still got lots of life left, so there's time for me to find it. So tell me, how good at cooking are you, and what's your favorite thing to make? I honestly love making homemade pizza, because I like making it a bit different every time. Join the conversation with an email to tmatheson@vistaradio.ca.

0: The city is alerting residents of a temporary road closure for emergency vehicle operations training. Portions of Osprey Road and Falcon Road are closed until Tuesday, while training is conducted by the Municipal Enforcement Division. Emergency vehicle lights and sirens may be visible during the operations. Barriers and traffic control signage will be in place for the duration of the closure. Residents are reminded to obey all road signs and use alternative routes where possible. That's your news on the go.
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Mornings with Ty. Throughout this hour, we've been talking about just how good at cooking are you? And recently I asked, what is the best thing that you're able to make? And you can still join that conversation by emailing tmatheson@vistaradio.ca. But I want to take a quick break talking about that to tell you about a news story you can find over at mynorthnow.com. So the Avon Seniors community has announced they're going to be holding a grand opening for their Up Here pub located at the Avon Pavilion on September 1st. This pub is going to feature a breakfast program with sandwiches, yogurts, parfaits, and oatmeal, as well as alcohol and other foods like nachos and chicken wings for later in the day. The pub is going to operate as a member-driven space for Avon's campus housing residents, and Avon hopes this new addition will help foster a vibrant community atmosphere for their tenants and guests. Avon has also announced they're going to be holding an annual general meeting in September, and that's going to happen on September 24th, beginning at 7 p.m. at the Avon's Pavilion Dining Room. You can read this whole story and check out lots more awesome stuff at mynorthnow.com.

0: Northwest Territories Breast Cancer Action Group is looking for new members from across the Northwest Territories to serve on their board. The board is made up of volunteers, some of whom are cancer survivors who work to promote breast health awareness and support people diagnosed with breast cancer across the North. Those who are interested can join the group's general meeting, which will be held tomorrow beginning at 7 p.m. at the ANCO Aquatic Center or online via Zoom. More information can be found on the Action Group's website and Facebook page. That's your news on the go.
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7: This forgotten favorite still slaps. I'm sorry, Miss Jackson. Here's a track from Memory Lane.

Show Mornings with Ty, closing off this first hour of the show where we were talking about how good of a cook are you? And recently we added the topic of what is the best thing you can cook with this email from Ian. He says here in the email that he's gotten really into barbecuing over the last few years, and he would say the best thing that he can make is his brisket. He says anytime he brings it to barbecues or potlucks is always a smash hit. Thanks for the email, buddy. The second I have the space to accommodate it, I'm also getting really into barbecuing because I just need the excuse to make lots of brisket throughout the summer. Tell me what the best thing you can make is by emailing tmatheson@visceralradio.ca.

Mornings with Ty. Getting into the second hour of the show now. Hope your Monday morning's going well, and it keeps going that way for you. We got the show started off last hour talking about cooking, and I want to keep that discussion going. And we're talking about cooking because my wife is still down at my mom's for a couple of days, and I've had to fend for myself in the kitchen, and I think I've become a bit of a better cook over the last week, but I still can cook a whole lot of stuff. Definitely going to need to look at a couple of recipe books. So tell me what the best thing you're able to cook is, and also what your fallback meal is. You know, that meal that you make when you just have no idea what to cook for dinner, and that could give me some ideas on what I can make over the next couple of days instead of just remaking stuff I made last week. Answer the questions with an email to tmatheson@vistaradio.ca.

0: City Council has approved a new taxi bylaw. The new bylaw will require GPS technology and approved in-vehicle security cameras for taxis with an implementation date of January 31st, 2027. The bylaw also requires the clear display of taxi fares and driver's licenses, as well as requires that an accessible taxi be available at all times. The city says they hope these new regulations will make clearer the expectations for the taxi business, as well as improve the experience and accessibility for riders. That's your news on the go.
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0: Show Mornings with Ty, talking about cooking on the second hour of the show, continuing a discussion that got started last hour because my wife is still out of town and is going to be for the next couple of days, so I'm having to cook for myself, and I'm not the best cook in the world, so I want to know what is the best thing that you can make yourself. For me, it's definitely homemade pizza. Can't really get more fancy than that. What about you, Megan?
1: My favorite thing that I make is definitely my lasagna. I don't get the chance to cook it at home too much, though, because my boyfriend is not a big pasta fan, but whenever he's out of town, I make it at least once.
0: I think my wife would do the same if I went out of town. I don't really like pasta or noodles that much, so she'd probably have something like that every night I was away. What's the best thing that you can make yourself? Tell me by emailing tmatheson@vistaradio.ca.

Show Mornings with Ty. During this Monday morning, I was curious, how good of a cook are you? And what's the best thing that you can make yourself? And also what your fallback meal is? Because I'm in the midst of living the bachelor life while my wife spends a couple of days down at my mom's. And I have ran through everything I'm able to make myself. So I'm asking, what is the best thing that you're able to cook? And also that fallback meal that you just make when you have no idea what else to have for dinner. To give me some ideas to what to have for dinner over the next couple of days. Melissa emails in and says that her family's fallback meal is either pizza or hot dogs. In the email here, she says she has two boys under the age of 10, so she knows if she doesn't have any idea what to cook for dinner, she could either put hot dogs on the barbecue or pizza in the oven, and they're going to be happy about it. And at the end here, she says her husband's just going to be happy as long as he doesn't have to go out and buy takeout or make something himself. Thanks for sharing that with me. Tell me what your family's fallback meal is with an email to tmatheson@vistaradio.ca. Go!

0: One new fire has been discovered in the South Slave region, according to the latest report by NWT Fire. The lightning-caused fire is 20 kilometers north of Fort Smith and 1 hectare in size. It's currently being monitored. The fire south of Fort Resolution is being actioned by 6 fire crews and 4 helicopters, with rainfall helping them secure 40% of the fire perimeter there. In the Detcho region, smoke from the fire east of Poplar River may be visible from Highway 7 as crews deploy structure protection and prepare to manage the site over the rest of the summer. Into the North Slave, crews at the fire north of Pacheco are continuing to look for opportunities to complete the ignition operation begun earlier this month. That's your news on the go.
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has been the main topic of discussion this first half of the show, and over the last little bit, I've been curious what your fallback meal is. You know, that thing that you make when you just have no idea what to cook for dinner? Theo emails in and says that his fallback meal is the chicken quesadilla. He says he's been making it since he was in college, and it's one of those meals that if he just doesn't know what to make for dinner, he knows he can have that and he'll always enjoy it. Thanks for sending that in. I haven't made chicken quesadillas yet, and I don't know why, because they're one of my favorite things. That's definitely going on the dinner list this week. Tell me what your fallback meal is by emailing tmatheson@vistaradio.ca.

0: The city is alerting residents of a temporary road closure for emergency vehicle operations training. Portions of Osprey Road and Falcon Road are closed until Tuesday, while training is conducted by the Municipal Enforcement Division. Emergency vehicle lights and sirens may be visible during the operations. Barriers and traffic control signage will be in place for the duration of the closure. Residents are reminded to obey all road signs and use alternative routes where possible. That's your news on the go.
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Mornings with Ty. We've been having cooking be the main topic of discussion this morning since I have been having to cook for myself with my wife down at my mom's for the next couple of days. This hour, the cooking discussion is focused on what your fallback meal is, the thing that you make when you just have no idea what to cook for dinner. Phil emails me and says, Ty, my fallback meal isn't me making anything at all. I'm just going on my phone and using DoorDash. Well, I thank you for being really honest with me, Phil. I've also ordered in a couple of times this week. Sometimes it's just hard to find that motivation to actually cook something. But I'm going to try the rest of the time she's gone not to get takeout anymore, or else there's just going to be way too many takeout containers I got to put away.

0: 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Let's do something.
1: Good mornings with Ty. We're just a couple weeks away from the start of fall. Are you looking forward to it, or are you wishing summer lasted a couple months longer? 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

The Northwest Territories Breast Cancer Action Group is looking for new members from across the Northwest Territories to serve on their board. The board is made up of volunteers, some of whom are cancer survivors who work to promote breast health awareness and support people diagnosed with breast cancer across the North. Those who are interested can join the group's general meeting, which will be held tomorrow beginning at 7 p.m. at the ANCO Aquatic Center or online via Zoom. More information can be found on the Action Group's website.

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4: Mix of sun and cloud today with the high going up to 16. Tonight, a few clouds, a low at 10. Tomorrow, sun and cloud with the high reaching 20. Then on Wednesday, sun and cloud with a high of 21.
3: Go.

Go Mornings with Ty. So there's only a couple weeks left of summer, which means fall gets started soon, and I'm very excited. It is by far my favorite season because you get to bust out the hoodies, Halloween gets to happen, everything gets to turn orange, my favorite color. So I'm a huge fall fan. Are you excited for fall? We asked that question at the top of the hour, and Miles emails in his answer. He says, I'm not looking forward to fall at all because I know it's just the precursor for winter, my least favorite season, so I would love if summer stuck around for a couple months longer. Well, first of all, thank you for emailing in an answer. And second, I can kind of see your point, but I'm not going to give fall a bad rap.

just because it happens before winter. I just try and enjoy fall as much as I can without thinking what comes after. You can tell me if you're excited for fall or not by emailing tmatheson@vistaradio.ca. Coming up in less than 20 minutes, your smile of the day.

0: City Council has approved a new taxi bylaw. The new bylaw will require GPS technology and approved in-vehicle security cameras for taxis with an implementation date of January 31st, 2027. The bylaw also requires the clear display of taxi fares and driver's licenses, as well as requires that an accessible taxi be available at all times. The city says they hope these new regulations will make clearer the expectations for the taxi business, as well as improve the experience and accessibility for riders. That's your news on the go.
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0: Ty. It's that time of the morning where we hear a stand-up clip with our smile of the day. Today's clip was sent in by Kevin. Here's Johnny Salami.
1: I used to work in a supermarket. It took me a dinner aisle, and I was handling the physical labor. I just couldn't handle the customer reception. This guy came up to me with a milk, and he was like, excuse me, sir, if this is 2% milk, then what is the other 99%? If the other 99% is the chance that I put this down.
0: If you want to help pick what we hear on the smile of the day, just email a stand-up clip to tmatheson@vistaradio.ca.

0: One new fire has been discovered in the South Slave region, according to the latest report by NWT Fire. The lightning caused fire is 20 kilometers north of Fort Smith and 1 hectare in size. It's currently being monitored. The fire south of Fort Resolution is being actioned by 6 fire crews and 4 helicopters, with rainfall helping them secure 40% of the fire perimeter there. In the Detcho region, smoke from the fire east of Poplar River may be visible from Highway 7 as crews deploy structure protection and prepare to manage the site over the rest of the summer. Into the North Slave, crews at the fire north of Pacheco are continuing to look for opportunities to complete the ignition operation begun earlier this month. That's your news on the go.
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Go Mornings with Ty. I'm keeping you company throughout this Monday morning. Fall is just a couple weeks away from getting started. So how do you feel about the season? That's what we've been talking about this hour. Nathan emails in and says he isn't the hugest fan of fall because it means he can't wear a lot of his summer clothes anymore, like his shorts. He says he's got to start wearing jeans a lot more throughout the fall. Thanks for sending in your answer, buddy. I think you can still wear shorts throughout the fall. I've been known to wear shorts even when snow starts hitting the ground. You can really wear shorts any time of the year you want. You just gotta be fine with your legs being cold. How do you feel about fall? Tell me by emailing tmatheson@vistaradio.ca.

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0: Go Mornings with Ty. Now that we're entering the last hour of the show, I want to keep this fall discussion going. How do you feel about the season? I might be biased because all the leaves start turning my favorite color and my favorite holiday happens to fall in this season, but I really enjoy fall. Probably my favorite season out of the four. Tell me how you feel about it by emailing tmatheson@vistaradio.ca and we'll talk about those answers as we go through the hour. And before the end of this hour, I'll share another news story that you can read over at mynorthnow.com.
1: Hey, yeah, I want to shoot, baby. Shoot.

0: Life on the Go.
1: Richard Norman from Newfoundland originally came up to work with Arcan Construction. Was there for 3 years, and then I decided to go on my own renovation company, construction carpentry. Now we're moving on, like we're starting to get equipment and stuff, so we're doing some snow clearing and this and that. Right? We're Red Seal carpenters. I got a couple of Red Seal carpenters on hand there. You know, we're doing small jobs too and taking on big jobs. But really, what we're pretty much saying is that there's nothing too small, right? We're willing to still take care of the smaller jobs. We even so much as put together furniture. Got a call yesterday to put some furniture together for a lady. She was quite happy. Her furniture was sitting for 4 or 5 months and couldn't get nobody to put it together. So that's where the odds and ends part of it comes from. I mean, we done all the concrete work for the town of Hay River, and we're doing new builds and all kinds of big renovations, windows and doors and that sort of stuff. Keeping the town happy, taking care of people's needs. Things that there have been years and years trying to get people to do and can't get it done and can't get nobody qualified and reliable. We're just providing the best business we can at the best prices we can with the biggest skill set possible. And I just like the land up here. You actually get summer, you actually get your winters and your springs. You know, back in Newfoundland, the weather is pretty odd, lots of wind all the time. It's home for me now. Yeah, I haven't been home in 3 years. Now I met a girl here, and we got a kid together. Doing fairly good.
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5: Mix of sun and cloud today with the high going up to 16. Tonight, a few clouds, low at 10. Tomorrow, sun and cloud with the high reaching 20. Then on Wednesday, sun and cloud with a high of 21.
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Mornings with Ty. So now that fall is just a couple of weeks away, how do you feel about the season? We started talking about this last hour, and the discussion has continued into this hour, and we got an answer from Terry. He says he doesn't really like fall all that much because it means he only has a couple of weeks left to get some of his summer projects done, and some of these projects have been on his to-do list for a few summers now. At the end of the email here, he says he probably should dedicate what summer weekends are left to fixing his deck because he's got some holes in the deck he's got to fix, and he told his wife he'd get it done before the end of summer. Thank you so much for sharing your answer. If you want to tell me how you feel about fall or what projects you want to get done before it's not summer anymore, tell me by emailing tmatheson@vistaradio.ca.

things with Ty. So we're just a couple of weeks away from the official start of fall, my favorite season. So I've been wondering how you feel about the season, and also what are the projects you're hoping to get done before it's not summer anymore. We got an answer to both of those questions from Ryan. He says that he isn't the biggest fan of fall. He much prefers summer. He really loves getting out at the beach. So if he got like an extra month or 2 months of summer, he would not be complaining. And then he says he doesn't have any DIY project he wants to finish before summer's over, but he does want to keep working on his tan. Thanks for that email, buddy. I hope we get at least one or two really warm days so you can get some tanning in before summer's over. Tell me what you want to do with the summertime that's left or how you feel about fall by emailing T. Matheson at VistaRadio.ca.

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Go Mornings with Ty. I want to take a small break talking about how you feel about fall or what you want to do with the summertime you have left to tell you about this new story that's over at MyNorthNow.com. So the GNWT has released a report on the public engagement that was undertaken to decide whether the NWT should make a bid to host the 2035 Canada Winter Games. The survey happened back in June and they gathered responses from 350 residents of the NWT, 80% of whom said they lived in Yellowknife, slightly under a third of participants reported being involved in sports and recreation, and about 15% identified as business owners. The results of the survey showed that roughly 60% of the respondents felt that the GNWT should either move forward with a bid or explore further before deciding, with about 40% saying the GNWT should not submit a final bid. Overall, those who responded to the survey felt that transparent and clear planning was the most important priority, with a focus on infrastructure that will benefit residents in the long term rather than just the games. You can read this whole story and find lots more great stuff over at MyNorthNow.com.

0: Go Mornings with Ty. As we get near the end of the show today, we got time to get to one more listener response to the topic of discussion this hour. And that was, how do you feel about fall? And also, what are the projects or stuff you just want to do while it is still summertime? Josh emails me and says that he is a big fan of fall, definitely his favorite season. And he says that has to do with that his birthday and his wife's birthday both fall during the season. And at the end here, he says, as a bigger guy, I spend most of the summer sweating and putting on sunscreen, so I much prefer the seasons where it's not as hot. Thanks for sending me your answer, buddy. That is one really nice thing about the temperature dropping and us getting closer to fall. I don't have to worry about putting on sunscreen most times when I leave the house.
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Mornings with Ty. The show's coming to a close today, so I want to say thank you to everybody that emailed in answers to our topics of discussion, like earlier when we were talking about cooking, or in the second half of the show when I was curious how you feel about fall. Have an amazing rest of your day, and I'll be back at 6 a.m. tomorrow.

kicking off another hour of the greatest pop music of all time. Ready or not, here I come. Let's go. 100.1 Go FM.

We made it to Friday. Go FM, Mariah Carey. Always be my baby. It's Carly. Okay, we are now sitting at 24 days left of summer. So make sure you're getting out there this weekend, enjoying yourself, taking it all in. It's K-Non right now. Take a minute on Go.

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Summer Girls, LFO, Go FM, it's Carly. Well, this story proves that there are still good people in the world. A $50,000 wedding ring was lost in Vancouver, but it was returned to its owner. So a woman contacted police after losing her 3-carat diamond wedding ring when she was walking an outdoor trail in Vancouver. RCMP documented the details, the description, the whole nine yards. And shortly after that, a Good Samaritan walked through the doors at the RCMP office in North Vancouver and returned the ring. Can you imagine explaining that one to your husband? Yeah, I lost the $50,000 3-carat wedding ring you bought me. Wow, that woman is very, very lucky. Len, Steal My Sunshine on Go FM. Happy Monday.

0: city.
1: Hotline like Bling. It's Drake on Go FM. Happy Monday. It's Carly. Hey, I've lived in Vancouver a few times on and off throughout my lifetime. It's beautiful. The mountains, the ocean, everything is gorgeous. But when I read this, I'm like, no, do not agree with this. Apparently, Vancouver has been ranked the fourth most relaxing city in the world. How can that be with all the traffic and all the congestion and all the people? Vancouver finished behind only Copenhagen, Barcelona, and Vienna, missing third place by just 0.2 points. It was the only Canadian city on the list. Do you agree with me or do you agree with this article that Vancouver's ranked the fourth most relaxing city in the world? Jason Drillo.
2: It's too hard to

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O-Town, All or Nothing on Go FM. Hello, it's Carly. Are you a fan of Dancing with the Stars? Because season 35 is going to be out this year. 35 seasons. That's a long time. And there's a whole bunch of rumors swirling around that Celine Dion will somehow be part of Dancing with the Stars. As a judge, I'm not sure. As a competitor, I'm not sure. We're going to have to wait and see. Melanie Dawn right now. Adam's Rib on Go.

Sunny came home. Go FM, it's Carly. And this next artist, I saw some beautiful, absolutely stunning pictures on Instagram of him and his wife. They just had their third baby, and they are so beautiful. There's this one photo where his wife's on wearing her scrubs, and she's kind of on the bed, and he's looking at her, and just the lighting and the whole scene, it's so beautiful. So congratulations to Tyler Shaw being dad to his third daughter. Here he is with Kiss Goodnight on Go FM. I don't

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1: I'm Michelle Bruno. I'm an artisan. I work out of my home. I make craft products, signs, mugs, tumblers. I do a bit of sewing. I sort of like to cover the market and craft things. And I sell to people in and around our area. And I do a little bit of online sales, which I'm just branching out to. I'm a Red River Métis. I didn't know I was Métis when I was younger. So I'm only now understanding my culture. My parents really never taught it to me because it felt like it was something to be ashamed of if you were not white. So we were basically raised as French Canadian, but we are not really only French Canadian. I have a bit of a disability. I'm legally blind. My mom used to work at the school as a secretary. And one day the principal said to my mom, imagine if she could see how brilliant she'd be, because she's already so smart. And that always stuck with me. Living in the north is like living in a small town, even though you're in a bigger city. People come from everywhere. It seems like they take you in as family because there's a lot of transient people that have come, and I feel adopted. The beauty, the nature, the northern lights, everything around us is so appreciated by the natural inhabitants here. And it makes me see things through different eyes.
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0: Weather on the Go.
4: Mix of sun and cloud today with the high going up to 16. Tonight, a few clouds, low at 10. Tomorrow, sun and cloud with the high reaching 20. Then on Wednesday, sun and cloud with a high of 21.
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Olivia Rodrigo dropped dead on Go FM. It's Carly. 21 days left of summer. Last day of the month today. Hard to believe. Tomorrow is already September the 1st. And some good news. The wheels are in motion for Nashville to name their airport after Dolly Parton. And that makes me very happy. Sass Jordan, make you a believer on Go FM. Happy Monday.

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0: River got three Soundwave on Go FM. It's Carly. Now, do you feel you pay a lot for your rent or your mortgage? The answer is yes. Just thank your lucky stars you don't live in Manhattan, because rents have hit an all-time high. If you lived in downtown Manhattan and you had a two-bedroom apartment, you would be paying $8,054 a month. That is up 13% from last year. A three-bedroom, if you were to rent a again, this is just rentals, you guys. This is not owning. This is just to rent a three-bedroom apartment in Manhattan right now. It would cost you $12,228 a month. Isn't that insane? $12,000 on rent. That's ridiculous, as my mother would say. Spice Girls wannabe on Go.
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Rob Bass, it takes two on Go FM. Hello, it's Carly. Hey, you know when you get those notifications on your phone and it tells you how much time you spent on your phone either during a 24-hour period or during the week? Yeah, I hate those. They make me feel really, really bad about myself. And I'm really glad to hear this story because Meta has agreed to pay up to $17.1 billion to settle a landmark lawsuit brought by 47 states and several territories over allegations that Facebook and Instagram were deliberately designed to be addictive to children and to teens. So the settlement requires Meta to implement two-hour daily time limits for users under the age of 18. Amazing! The payout will be distributed to states over 10 years to fund youth mental health services and online safety initiatives. So it's going to a good place. Missy Elliott, let's work it. Go FM.

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Kelly Clarkson, Walk Away on Go FM. The last day of August. I cannot believe tomorrow is September 1st. That summer just flew by. It's Carly. Did you know that Scotland is the first country in the world to make period products free for everybody who needs them? I had no idea. High five, Scotland. Wave, think it over on Go FM.

0: In the North Slave, crews at the fire north of Beshikon are continuing to look for opportunities to complete the ignition operation begun earlier this month. 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
6: Weather on the go.
7: Mix of sun and cloud today with the high going up to 16. Tonight, a few clouds, low at 10. Tomorrow, sun and cloud with the high reaching 20. Then on Wednesday, sun and cloud with a high of 21.
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0: Mary J. Blige, Be Without You on Go FM. It's Carly, and I don't know if this is something for us Canadians to be actually proud of, but Canada has officially overtaken California as the world's largest legal cannabis market. So Canadians purchased $517.8 million worth of legal cannabis in June, which equals out to $374.5 million U.S. California sold $372.4 million in legal cannabis sales during the same month. So even though Canada is an entire country and Canada is a single state, their populations are very, very close. So California had long claimed the title of the world's largest legal cannabis market, but June's numbers suggest that Canada, well, we are now on top. High five? I don't know. It's Macklemore, Thrift Shop on Go.
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1: Hello, this is Stacy the computer. Good morning, Simon. I trust you slept well. Will you be searching for true love today?

0: Daniels, and here's your news on the go. The Fieldhouse and Multiplex will both be open from 12 p.m. until 6 p.m. on the Labor Day holiday. The ATCO Aquatic Center will be open for lane swim from 12 p.m. to 1 p.m. and be open for public swim from 1 p.m. till 5 p.m. The Visitor Information Center will be open from 10 a.m. until 6 p.m. City Hall, the Solid Waste Facility, the Yellowknife Community Arena, and the Yellowknife Public Library will all be closed. YK Transit, including YK Flex, will also not be operating on that day. Garbage collection, trucked water, and sewer pump-out services will all be operating on their normal schedule. Vista Radio, Yellowknife.
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The Weeknd, Can't Feel My Face on Go FM. It's Carly. So over the weekend, I was doing some purging and I found some cookbooks. Now I have to say that I love cookbooks. I love collecting cookbooks. I love everything about a good cookbook. I found a few copies of Best of Bridge, which my mom gave to me a few years ago. And if you don't know what Best of Bridge is, it started in 1975, I believe in Calgary. It was eight women who had been friends forever. Every single week they would play bridge together. And they finally realized, hey, the bridge part of us getting together isn't why we all love this so much. It's actually the food that everybody brings. So they decided to make a cookbook and 4 million copies were sold. Some of the recipes are so incredibly out there. They're totally 80s things that you would never think about nowadays of making. But majority of the recipes are absolutely phenomenal. Things that you never really see nowadays. So just an FYI, if you can ever get your hands on a Best of Bridge cookbook, snatch it.

0: Alice Daniels, and here's your news on the go. The City of Yellowknife has announced a new taxi bylaw that has been approved by the City Council. The new bylaw will require GPS technology and approved in-vehicle security cameras for taxis with an implementation date of January 31st, 2027. The bylaw also requires the clear display of taxi fares and driver's licenses, as well as requires that an accessible taxi be available at all times. The city says they hope these new regulations will make clearer the expectations for taxi businesses as well as improve the experience and accessibility for riders. Vista Radio, Yellowknife.
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just some ridiculously smart people in the world. Go FM, it's Carly. Check the story out. A man who does not speak Spanish, not a word of it, won the Spanish language World Scrabble Championship. So this guy, his name is Nigel. He's from New Zealand. He has never spoke Spanish. He still doesn't know how to speak Spanish to this day. Instead of learning the language, he spent about a year memorizing the Spanish Scrabble dictionary. He didn't even know what the words meant. He just needed to recognize which combination of letters were legal. So he entered the 2024 Spanish Language World Scrabble Championship in Spain, and he won the darn thing. Not even knowing how to speak Spanish. My gosh, how smart do you have to be? It's Glenn Morrison. Goodbye on Go FM.

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3: Mix of sun and cloud today with the high going up to 16. Tonight, a few clouds, a low at 10. Tomorrow, sun and cloud with a high reaching 20. Then on Wednesday, sun and cloud with a high of 21.

More people need to know about this. Michael Bublé, It's a Beautiful Day, which is going to be on Go FM. It's Carly. Have you ever heard of Camp Heartbreak? It's Canada's first immersive summer camp style retreat designed to help adults heal after a breakup, divorce, or separation. So they have therapy and lectures on the science of resilience, mindfulness, and the psychology of heartbreak. There's also classic activities like canoeing, kayaking, pottery, woodworking, stargazing. They have evening campfires. So to sum it up, at Camp Heartbreak, you'll find a supportive network and an expert-led workshops offering tools for emotional growth, renewed confidence, and real strategies to navigate heartbreak with a clear path forward, no matter where you are in your story. And again, I think more people need to know about that. It's Taylor Swift, I Knew It, I Knew You, on Go.

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Happy Monday, it's Carly. Remember when Anna Kournikova was like the hottest thing in tennis? Well, she still is. Do you know that her and Enrique have been together for 23 years? They have three kids, and they've never gotten married. Each to their own. I'll probably never get married again. But three kids, 23 years? Maybe it's time to tie the knot. 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
1: Go

It's Toni Braxton. You're making me high on Go FM. It's Carly. Already that time. Time for me to get my butt out of studio. Have a fantastic rest of your day. Keep in mind, only 24 days left of summer, so get out there and enjoy. I'll leave you with Maroon 5. It's Sunday morning on Go.

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Alex Warren. It's Fever Dream on GoFM. What are your traveling gong show stories? And I hope you'll share them only as long as you can actually laugh at them. A coworker of mine was telling me how he was in, I think it was Heathrow, the big airport in London. And this was back in the day when the roaming charges were ridiculous. So he used a payphone and left his passport on top of the payphone. He didn't realize it until he got to the hotel, didn't know where his passport was. And it sounds like it's a whole to do when you do that. So he had to go to the consulate. He, had to get basically a new passport on the spot. And you know how you provide your contacts for a passport and you don't know if they actually do contact them? Apparently in that instance, they definitely do. And they ask for more contacts. And he tells me that the temporary passport that he's issued is a white one, which is interesting. I didn't know that.

0: jackpot. It's having you jackpot.
1: Life on the go.
2: My name is Kishdal Henry, and I am registration at the Hay River Hospital. I'm just checking people in, making sure people are showing up for the appointments or that they're no-showed, and kind of making sure that all the information is cohesive and says the same thing. We do a lot of the lab check-ins. I was born and raised in Hay River, 1999, so 26 years. When I was younger, and we were living in the trailer park, when it was winter time, the road would get really, really icy. And at nighttime, me and my little brother would go skate on it. Yeah. But it was like late at night, so there was no cars or anything. But I do remember that. Before I was at the hospital, I was working at the rec center. And in my period there, Fort Providence had to evacuate for fire. So our rec center turned into an evacuation center, and it was pretty hectic, but I'm pretty proud of that I was there at that time to be able to help doing night shift and then trying to make sure that everyone there was comfortable and helping out where I could type of thing.
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1: Weather on the go.
6: Mix of sun and cloud today with the high going up to 16. Tonight, a few clouds, low at 10. Tomorrow, sun and cloud with the high reaching 20. Then on Wednesday, sun and cloud with a high of 21.
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Here's a fun topic of conversation. What do you agree with the boomers on? And I know we shouldn't keep trying to divide people by generation, but that's just a topic of conversation I came across online. And I fully agree with this. I don't care about smart appliances. Sometimes I just want a kettle or a toaster or an oven. I don't care if I have to download an app that needs like a software update every few weeks. I just want an old toaster that has like two knobs on it and that thing will last me 20 years. Then I'm set.

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0: Ashanti, Rock With You, it's on Go FM. Isn't it kind of funny when you think about what used to stress you out and how you almost wish you had those problems again? There was a recent research, and it was dividing up the different age ranges and finding out the things that they were the most anxious about. And for teens, it was academic performance, social acceptance, and physical appearance. And then in your 20s, career and job security, romantic relationships, and financial stability. Especially for the teen ones. I get at the time it was a big deal, but now I'm like, whatever, wait till I have to pay bills.
1: Go.
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That song still reminds me of the Power Rangers movie. What? Can't a six-year-old love a very cheesy TV show? It was great. Let's go, FM. Here's Jessia. I'm Not Pretty.

Tame Impala, it's on Go FM. What are your traveling gong show stories that hopefully you can laugh about? And I asked this on my own social media, where Roseanne told me, when my daughter was four, she needed to use the bathroom just after takeoff when it was safe. While sitting on the loo, she proceeded to throw up all over my feet. The flight nearly had to turn around as we were about to cross over the ocean. Thankfully, it was a one-and-done kind of thing while on the plane, but then the rest of us got sick while on our vacation. Oh, no. Also, I do have the utmost respect for parents brave enough to try to travel with kids. That sounds terrifying to me.

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2: Weather on the go.
3: Mix of sun and cloud today with the high going up to 16. Tonight, a few clouds, a low at 10. Tomorrow, sun and cloud with a high reaching 20. Then on Wednesday, sun and cloud with a high of 21.

Nelly Furtado on Go FM. Hey, I'm David Hansen. You know, as a teen, I don't think you really prioritize sleep, even though it is so important. In fact, there was research that suggested that teens who are struggling with mental health issues like higher anxiety, maybe even depressive symptoms, what would benefit them, yes, is less screen time, but more than that, more sleep. Yeah, sleep alone explained more than 36% of the connection to lower grades. And apparently teens who fixed their sleep schedule had noticeably greater, I guess, anxiety levels, or at least more favorable.

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I have a business idea. Feel free to take this from me. Just let me do it for free. Because I'm going on vacation. I don't travel very often, and so I had to go out and buy some luggage. And I'm dreading the fact that it's just going to sit around collecting dust. Yes, I'll probably go traveling again, but I don't know. There's a reason that I haven't really bothered buying luggage. And I was a little too late to try to borrow some from, like, friends and family. What if there was a business that would rent out luggage? Right? And then that way, you're not just taking up unnecessary space in your home, because you're only going to travel for what, like, a few weeks out of the year, the rest of the time is collecting dust? Like I said, take that idea, just let me rent out your luggage for free, okay?

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here's a fun topic of conversation. What do you agree with the boomers on? Now, I'm normally not a big fan of dividing the generations. So why don't we, just think, what do we agree with our elders about? I like this one, just because I came across it on social media. But he's like, buying in bulk is terrific. He said he found some incredible deal for deodorant. And he's like, I'm going to smell like Irish Spring until I'm 80 years old. Right? It is kind of nice to know that if you run out of deodorant, instead of having to run to the store, you just go down to a box in your basement.

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1: I'm Alice Daniels, and here's your news on the go. One new fire has been discovered in the South Slave region, according to the latest report by NWT Fire. The lightning-caused fire is 20 kilometers north of Fort Smith and 1 hectare in size. It is currently being monitored. The fire south of Fort Resolution is being actioned by 6 fire crews and 4 helicopters, with rainfall helping them to secure 40% of the fire perimeter. In the Detcho region, smoke from the fire east of Poplar River may be visible from Highway 7 as crews deploy structure protection and prepare to manage the site over the summer. In the North Slave, crews at the fire north of Bechacon are continuing to look for opportunities to complete the ignition operation begun earlier this month. 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
4: Mix of sun and cloud today with the high going up to 16. Tonight, a few clouds, a low at 10. Tomorrow, sun and cloud with the high reaching 20. Then on Wednesday, sun and cloud with a high of 21.
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Oh, this could be the most unusual study I've read in a while. Apparently, seeing the unexplainable, the paranormal even, might actually be good for you. Let's go, FM. Hey, I'm David Hansen. This was a Brazilian study that, I guess, talked to more than 5,000 adults. Ones that had experienced, quote, non-ordinary experiences like seeing ghosts. And these were people who were fully awake, sober, and healthy. And while, yes, many of them said that they had an immediate negative reaction, probably like terrified that they just saw a ghost, roughly half of them said that the experience had a positive long-term effect on their life. Is that why aliens are abducting people? It's good for us?

0: Daniels, and here's your news on the go. The Fieldhouse and Multiplex will both be open from 12 p.m. until 6 p.m. on the Labor Day holiday. The Atco Aquatic Center will be open for lane swim from 12 p.m. to 1 p.m. and be open for public swim from 1 p.m. till 5 p.m. The Visitor Information Center will be open from 10 a.m. until 6 p.m. City Hall, the Solid Waste Facility, the Yellowknife Community Arena, and the Yellowknife Public Library will all be closed. YK Transit, including YK Flex, will also not be operating on that day. Garbage collection, trucked water, and sewer pump-out services will all be operating on their normal schedule. Vista Radio, Yellowknife.
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Mariana's Trench, it's on Go FM. I'm always so blown away by people who are so good at training dogs that the dogs can walk over to those buttons that speak a word where it's like, treat, go outside. That's mind-blowing. I think this one is a bit more attainable, though, because I don't even know how that works. I saw a video where these guys train their dog to ring a little tiny doorbell that's next to the door if the dog wants to go outside. And it's just, they just grabbed its paw, rung the doorbell, gave it a treat, and then took it outside. And then eventually the dog's like, oh, this is the signal for if I need to go pee.

0: Hills, and here's your news on the go. The City of Yellowknife is alerting residents of water service repair work that will begin tomorrow. The work will take place at 4701 52 Avenue and will continue until the repairs are completed. Traffic control and proper signage will be in place, and the Sir John Franklin High School staff parking lot will be closed in the repair area. The city says water service interruptions are not expected but may be needed to complete the repairs. Vista Radio, Yellowknife.
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0: we will then have some sweet pillow talk and bombastic. 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
1: Sarah Bareilles, it's Brave on Go FM. I bet your gym has some stories as to why they had to ban somebody. Well, down in the States at a Planet Fitness, police were called and a man was banned for life from that location or from Planet Fitnesses because he brought a George Foreman grill into the locker room and began selling cheeseburgers. Which, okay, fine, the gym didn't like that, but that's kind of genius. After workout, you've earned a burger and you know it and he knows it and he tried to make a few bucks on it. Plus, that would make the locker room smell pretty much incredible. So come on. Did he need to get banned?

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Prozac, Strange Disease, it's on Go FM. I came across this study, and it pointed out the different worries and anxieties depending on your age range. Now, for like millennials or Gen X, it's things like financial security, debt, health, parenting and family. Don't y'all almost miss the problems that we had when we were teens? Because for teens and 20s, it's all about things like academic performance, social acceptance, physical appearance. I mean, I've kind of given up on physical appearance. I recognize I'm balding, so yeah, I kind of miss having those problems.

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1: I'm Alice Daniels, and here's your news on the go. Shortly before 1:30 a.m. on August 30th, Fort Good Hope RCMP received a report that a person had fired multiple shots at a residence in the community. The house was reportedly occupied at the time, but no injuries have been reported. Officers responded immediately and were able to locate the suspect at another residence a short distance away, where they were arrested without incident. Police say their investigation indicates that this was an isolated incident and connected to an altercation between the suspect and another person at the scene prior to shots being fired. The suspect appeared in court for a bail hearing and has been remanded into custody. Vista Radio, Yellowknife.
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4: Mix of sun and cloud today with the high going up to 16. Tonight, a few clouds, low at 10. Tomorrow, sun and cloud with the high reaching 20. Then on Wednesday, sun and cloud with a high of 21.
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Black Box on Go FM. I'm David Hansen, and I'm going to be going on vacation for the first time in a while, and I'm dreading the fact that I'm going to forget something. I just know it. What do you typically forget, or what have you forgotten when you went traveling? The one that historically I've been bad for is the charger for my phone. I'll bring my phone. I just forget to bring a charger. Thankfully, those are easy enough to buy. Other times I've forgotten shirts at all, except the one I was wearing. My brother does make fun of me quite a bit for being forgetful, and well, I'm kind of proving him right.

0: Daniels, and here's your news on the go. One new fire has been discovered in the South Slave region, according to the latest report by NWT Fire. The lightning-caused fire is 20 kilometers north of Fort Smith and 1 hectare in size. It is currently being monitored. The fire south of Fort Resolution is being actioned by 6 fire crews and 4 helicopters, with rainfall helping them to secure 40% of the fire perimeter. In the Detcho region, smoke from the fire east of Poplar River may be visible from Highway 7 as crews deploy structure protection and prepare to manage the site over the summer. In the North Slave, crews at the fire north of Bechacon are continuing to look for opportunities to complete the ignition operation begun earlier this month. 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
1: Yeah.

Geyza Hideaway. It's on Go FM. I got to give a shout out to, well, a friend of mine who owns a restaurant in another town. Brilliant marketing. Made a social media post identifying somebody saying, hey, Robert J., it seems like you forgot to pay your bill when you came in. So, you know, Dine and Dasher. And the next few posts are showing the food that this Robert J. had ordered. And it looks incredible. Tostadas, tacos, drinks. I guess this person even said, first round's on me to the friends. Not cool. Oh, and the last one? There is no Robert J. They said, quote, we just wanted to show you some of our menu items, and we know the internet loves a good story. Ooh, clever. And yes, now I am craving their food.

0: Daniels, and here's your news on the go. The Fieldhouse and Multiplex will both be open from 12 p.m. until 6 p.m. on the Labor Day holiday. The ATCO Aquatic Center will be open for lane swim from 12 p.m. to 1 p.m. and be open for public swim from 1 p.m. till 5 p.m. The Visitor Information Center will be open from 10 a.m. until 6 p.m. City Hall, the Solid Waste Facility, the Yellowknife Community Arena, and the Yellowknife Public Library will all be closed. YK Transit, including YK Flex, will also not be operating on that day. Garbage collection, trucked water, and sewer pump-out services will all be operating on their normal schedule. Vista Radio, Yellowknife.
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thanks so much for tuning in. I hope you have an awesome evening. And actually, I'm going to be gone for the next, you know, little bit. I'm going on vacation. So I hope to find out you had an amazing rest of your August. I'll hopefully regale you with some cool stories. Hopefully nothing too crazy, but we'll see how it goes.

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